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This is not David Patrick, you might have guessed. I'm covering for David Patrick this week while he's away. I'm normally the host of Paved Paradise, which is the show right before this one, so I'll be playing my kind of music tonight. It's not jazz. Some of it's a little jazzy, maybe, but it's not jazz, so I hope

you enjoy having a little switch up this week. And if not, David Patrick will be back with jazz next week. First up was By and By from Camp. Then we heard Just Like Leaving from Bella White. And up next is Pay the Road from Shaky Graves.

0: to the swimming song.
1: Sorry, you heard the very start of our next song there. I forgot that I needed to do my callback. That was Angel from Montgomery, a 2008 remaster of Bonnie Raitt's version off of Streetlights. Before that, we heard Sold My Soul from Cutworms. That second song was Gold Past Life from Fruit Bats. And we started that set off with Pay the Road from Shaky Graves. Up next, and what you just heard the very beginning of, is The Swimming Song from Loudon Wainwright III off of his album Attempted Mustache.
0: Hey, let's do The Swimming Song.

That was Sitting in the Sun from Roger Fakir. Before that, we heard Years from Sierra Farrell. And that's a really famous song, but I really like it. So we heard it tonight. And we started that set off with The Swimming Song from Loudon Wainwright III. Again, I am covering for David Patrick tonight. If you noticed, I haven't been playing jazz. I am normally the host of Paved Paradise, so we're mixing things up this week, and you're hearing some of my music. I hope you're enjoying it. We're going to keep the show going. Up next is Hourglass from Widow's Peak. This is off of their latest album. It came out almost exactly a month ago, just over a month ago, so this is very new. I hope you like it.

That was Spud Infinity from Big Thief. And before that, we heard Hourglass from Widow's Peak off of their newest album, Roses. We're about to head into the last set of music on my takeover hour of Jazz Night in Cleveland tonight. After this, you'll hear from David Patrick's jazz playlist that he set up for you. Thank you for joining me. I hope you've enjoyed a little mix-up in content this week. And David Patrick will be back at 8 p.m. next week to present you with some more new jazz. Hope y'all have a great night.

I bleed on, it's how it said, darling, you will know that I've been here. You complain to see.

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We've been talking about his girlfriend. We've been saying love is always touch and go.

0: 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You're sounding great. Exploring the space.
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2: Day 1348. I was awoken by the male human who raced into the house today, placed a box on the kitchen counter, and proceeded at great speed to the room with the blue water. I hopped up on the counter to investigate the box and its contents. The box is some sort of heater. I wasted no time in curling up on top of it and testing its effectiveness. This heater is made out of cardboard, it appears. Somewhat cheesy, but quite effective. I had just drifted off into my nap when the male human came running down the hallway screaming my name. I left the counter quickly and hid behind the couch. It turns out that this type of heater is something called pizza. This incident will factor highly in my next report to the mothership.
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Release your hold and I will set you free. The monkey looked the buzzard right dead in the eye and said, your story is so touching, but it sounds just like a lie. Straighten up and fly right. 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

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I've been looking for my baby.

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1: Hey, yo, it's that time again. 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Yay! So remember, kids, swearing may not be nice,

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2: thanks.

0: if you say the F word, nothing actually happens. So, here it comes, especially for you, the F word.
1: Portions of the following may be found to be objectionable by some members of the listening audience. Therefore, listener discretion is advised.
0: My dear comrades, I have some sad news. The powers that be have decreed that the F word is a word too far. But at least for now, this very fine piece of music.

0: You know, not all of the music of today is like this. Some of it is like this.
1: Some of the following material may be considered objectionable by members of the listening audience. Therefore, listener discretion is advised.
2: This is the story of my life in A.
3: Hey, the kid is back. Yeah, me. The aging hipster is back in your ears. Thanks so much to the counselor for covering me for me for the last couple weeks. And listen to last week's show. I didn't listen to the week prior. I just want to, again, say thank you. Does a great job. So I was able to ask him to do it. And came through. Appreciate it. So if you want to listen to him, it's Wednesday night at 11 p.m. right here on this station, WRUW-FM 91.1. And you can hear the counselor doing, his classic rock cornucopia, I guess, if you want to call it that. Yeah. That was David Palmer and the Royal Philharmonic Orchestra with Shine On Your Crazy Diamond off of the Music of Pink Floyd Orchestral Maneuvers from 1989 and RCA Records. And I played that because 26 years ago today, or actually, wait, let me take a look here again. Hold on. Holy smokes, it was 20 years ago? Oh, yeah. Sid Barrett passed away. Not 1966. In 2006. Passed away. So Shine On You Crazy Diamond was written for him. So I played that cover by David Palmer and the Royal Philharmonic because I thought it kind of rocked. Prior to that was Amon Duel 2 with Return of Rubezahl off of Yeti, and I've got another track coming from them momentarily. Ringo Starr with Let's Change the World off of Change the World EP from 2021. The Beatles with Octopus's Garden with Ringo at the helm singing off of the album Love, which is, I don't know, that Love CD or whatever, or group of them, or what, I don't know. It's pretty interesting because there's so many different mixes with their tracks, and I dig that most definitely. Prior to the Beatles with Octopus's Garden, we heard Octopus off of the Madcap Laughs by Sid Barrett, 1970. Sid's solo stuff. The Gnome, sung by Sid from Pink Floyd's The Piper at the Gates of Dawn from 1967, and Effervescent Elephant off of Barrett. Is it Barrett? It was also 1970? That can't be right. Yeah, it's a real quick one. And Baby Lemonade off of the Radio 1 Sessions. Sid Barrett. So, Shine On, You Crazy Diamond, in the cosmos or wherever you be. And wait, why did I play Ringo Starr? Well, because Ringo Starr's

0: Birthday is today. He was born in 1940. Richard Starkey is his real name. Everyone knows him as Ringo. Yeah, so that's why. That's why. I got another thing of the date stuff happening a little bit later, and I'll tell you all about it then. But for right now, got a very long track by request. Band Amandul 2, which you already heard one track from them, off of the album Yeti. We're hearing the title track, Yeti. Well, it's actually Improvisation in parentheses, but it is the title track. 1970 on SPV Records, Amandul 2. Hearing it here on the Aging Hipster Blues on WRUW-FM 91.1. 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
1: Yeah, you see me in my life now. I have all the trappings to pay.

0: living that
1: bit. They all get you know, just counting and cruising and slot machines, you know, things like that. That's all.
0: You don't have much experience.
1: No.
0: You have money back.
1: What little bit. Because I spend it all. It's to spend. Yeah, it goes as far for me as it goes to anyone else. It's to spend. I get all the Christmas. It's to spend. It's very easy to spend it. I get all the Christmas. I get all the Christmas.

0: It goes as far for me as it does for anyone else.
1: I'm alright.
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1: 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To keep us together, because that is the thing. We should just spend. And it's very easy to spend it, we should just spend. It's very easy to spend it.

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0: Yeah, I dig living in the hip scene. You know, I could never go back to Square Society. You know, I think I came out of the womb listening to Black Flag. You know, it's like it just comes natural, the hip thing. You know, and the cool people. You know, Squaresville is just a drag.
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0: I just could never go back. You know.

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0: away beyond the Ishkabal,
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0: And over what? The Fufran Sea. You'll find a place called Stooge Land, where very soon you'll be.
2: Give me that mic. All right, I'll take on any one of you. Any one of you. 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Who hold my utmost respect, both in and out of the ring, the Stooges.

0: This is the story of my life in A.
1: Oh, man. Three by the Stooges off of Funhouse. That was the deluxe edition that came out in 2005, the remaster. That was Down on the Street, take number 8. TVI, take 7 and 8. And Funhouse, take 2. All for you on the Aging Hipster Blues. Yeah, why did I do that? Well, 56 years ago today, 1970 came out. Stooges, 1970. So I decided to play three tracks off of that to begin the 11 o'clock hour, the second hour of the Aging Hipster Blues radio broadcast, heard every Tuesday night from 10 until midnight. Got a request for the Raiders, Paul Revere and the Raiders. But the song that they requested, I actually found on The Raiders. No Paul Revere, just The Raiders. The album's called Collage, from 1970 on Columbia Legacy Records. The name of the track is called Tighter. Got a request, 216-368-2208. And this request for Mad Ron.

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1: Some of the following material may be considered indecent or objectionable by some members of the listening audience. Therefore, listener discretion is advised.
0: I find that offensive!

0: This is Jimmy.
1: Right now, I'd like to introduce cats in the group. This is Noel Redding playing bass.
2: Hello.
1: And Mitch Mitchell playing drums. Good evening.
0: Jimmy, you said to me earlier that you prefer working live to working in a recording studio.
1: Well, like at first, you know, it's very hard, like, warming up at first. Like, this is like a recording studio here, only we had a lot of fun here because we was really getting together. And like, you know, it's a lot of fun working for our audience, so, you know.
0: Yeah.
1: And, but see, since we played here live, you know, played our instruments while we were singing and everything, well, you know, it's a lot of fun. As long as people tune in and listen.
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3: We're going to do some old songs and some new songs and one or two we've never played before, it seems. And the first one is a really old one, you know, really forgotten, this one, I think. It's from the very first album in the days of Mick Abrahams and all that. Martin, listen to the record, so we're going to play this one. It's called My Sunday Feeling. Thank you! Yes! I hope you tuned up. This is really exciting.
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1: Hello, friends. I'm Pastor Wesley Reginald Ulysses Wagner, and I'm here to tell you about this beautiful radio station called WRUW-FM 91.1 Cleveland, the college radio station of Case Western Reserve University. 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You're nestled in the sonic bosom of this collective endeavor known as WRUW. Join me in praise. 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

A buzzer took a monkey for a ride in the air. 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

you one of them hard-head chicks? 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

0: 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It's 12 o'clock, and it's time for the Blue Suede Heart Show. I'm your host, Alan Jeffries. I'll be playing Roots, Rock, and Branches for your listening enjoyment today. We're also streaming live at WRUW.org, where you can follow along with today's playlist or replay some of your favorite WRUW shows from the archives. Hey, joining me in studio today is very generous young man that donated a lot of money to our annual telethon, and his name is Nick. So everybody, let's give a big WRUW welcome to DJ Nick today.
1: Thanks for having me on, AJ. I'm really excited.
0: Well, you know, I'm looking here, and I look in the mirror, and I have the perfect face for radio. I'm old, ugly, and here you are, you know, young 20 something. What brought you into the rockabilly scene, as it were?
1: Well, I always loved rock music growing up. My dad always playing rock music in the car. And, you start listening to, I like this guy. Who did they listen to? And who did they listen to? And you go all the way back to the origin of rock and roll. And that's how I fell in love with rockabilly.
0: Yeah, kind of like my story. You know, I kind of weaned on early Elvis and Ricky Nelson tracks, and I'd start reading about who influenced them and other acts of the day back. We had to, when I was your age, we had this big building had a lot of these book things in them. We didn't have the internet, so I'd have to go to the library and learn the Dewey Decimal System and all that fun stuff. So that's how I learned, and then I'd meet other people with similar interests as I got a little older, and then kind of snowballed from there. So kind of the same approach as you. So, things haven't changed all that much in 40 years, I guess. So anyway, you want to tell the folks out there what kind of stuff we're going to be hearing today?
1: Yeah, I picked a lot of my favorites here. Obviously, I have a lot from Sun Records. There's going to be some Johnny Cash, got to play some Elvis. And one of my favorites is Eddie Cochran. All sorts of stuff like that. I'll mix in some new stuff, too.
0: All right. What do you say we get right to it?
1: Let's do it. I'm excited.
0: And what are we going to start off with here today?
1: We're going to go right into Everybody's Movin' by Glenn.
0: Here we go.

And I looked out the door. I can tell an old milk cow by the way she looks. Hold it, fellas. That don't move me. Let's get real, real gone for a change.

0: What a fun 15 minutes that was. We are back here on Blue Suede Heart with DJ Nick, who was the kind donation of a very, very exorbitant donation, if I must add. Great to have him here on the Blue Suede Heart Show. Nick, that was a great first set there. I especially really like that Eddie and the Hot Rods track.
1: Me too. To start it off, we did some Glenn, Everybody's Moving off of Glenn Rocks. After that, we followed up with some Eddie Cochran doing Pink Peg Slacks, one of my favorite Eddie tunes. Moved over to some piano, Jerry Lee Lewis, It'll Be Me. And then followed that up with Sanford Clark, The Fool, off of Presenting Sanford Clark from 1956. And I'm back to the Sun Records at Warren Smith, Red Cadillac and a Black Mustache.
0: Now, we were talking earlier about the different versions of that song. You know, there's the non-coffee clank version, and that's the best way I could describe it. Nick kind of gave me a list of things to put together, and I'm like, do you want the non-coffee clank version, or do you want the coffee clank version?
1: I told him I like the coffee cup plink, plink, plink at the beginning. It's got that fun rhythm to it. It's unique.
0: It is that. And what do we have after that? Oh, one of my favorites, My Man.
1: Yeah, we went to The King, Elvis Presley, Milk Cow Blues Boogie. And we finished off with Eddie and the Hot Rods, little hiccup there for radio safety.
0: Well, you know, we do what we can when we can do it, you know. So, hey, you know, I wanted to mention the fact that, you know, one of my favorite tracks, obviously, from Sanford Clark was The Fool. Also liked Lonesome for a Letter and... what was the other one? Modern Romance, I think we were talking about earlier.
1: Yeah, that's right. And I think we're going to play some more of his stuff later on this show.
0: That sounds good. You want to get back at the music here?
1: Yeah, I was going to say some of the tracks we played had a real slow start to them, and they picked up. I was telling AJ how I really like songs that do that, and that's going to lead us right into our next track by Johnny Cash.
0: Sounds good. Here's Rock Island Line.
2: Now this here's a story about the Rock Island Line. Well, the Rock Island Line, she runs down into New Orleans. There's a big toll gate down there, and you know, if you got certain things on board when you go through the toll gate, well, you don't have to pay the man no toll.

glad. You got to ride it like you find it. Get your ticket at the station for the Rock on the Line. Oh, it's cloudy in the west and it looked like rain. Round the curve, come a passenger train. Northbound train on the southbound track. He's all right, I'll even, but he won't be back.

0: This is J.D. McPherson. 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
1: Like movies, Strohsacker Auditorium on the Case campus is secretly a movie theater. 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And hey, thanks.
2: All right, back from paying the bills a little bit here. Had a little mini short set there. I had a couple of train songs in there. Nothing wrong with a good train song. I like train songs.
3: Yeah, there was Johnny Cash, Rock Island Line. That one was off of the Complete Sun recordings. And after that, we had Lonesome Train on a Lonesome Track by Johnny Burnett. And we closed it off with Warren Smith's Rock and Roll Ruby. And I was just telling AJ, he has to know this story of originally Johnny Cash had bought that song for $40 until Warren Smith eventually covered it.
2: I've got, didn't I have the demo of that song by Cash?
3: Yeah, you did.
2: I got that somewhere. Maybe we'll get that on a little later in the show, or we'll play it next week or another week, but I've got that. I've got Cash doing You're My Baby as Little Woolly Booger.
3: Oh, yeah, yeah.
2: So there have been excerpts of that, but I have the entire thing somewhere. So, that was on a, I'm trying to think of the label. It was one of those indie comp labels that Hollow Body Records or something like that was on a comp with a bunch of Johnny Rivers obscure tracks at some point. But we got that laying around somewhere. What else we got coming up this show? Looks like we got some Richie Valens, some Chuck Berry coming up. A little bit more Chuck Berry and some surf-ish kind of stuff. We got all kinds of stuff today. Having a lot of fun doing this show for you.
3: 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This next Richie Valens tune is not necessarily a train song, but it is called Fast Freight.
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Well, Nick, I hope you're having as much fun as I am playing all these great tracks you picked out for us today. A lot of great old-time rock and roll, rockabilly, some newer stuff, little new stuff in there with the Wayne Hancock kind of thing, little Western swing, little Western swing action, as we like to say, but you know, really, really great tracks, man. I really appreciate you coming in today. Is there anybody you might want to say hello to? I mean, we've been talking about us, you know, our interaction here on the show. You know, you got to have some

0: Hopefully your friends among them.
1: Right on.
0: All right, what else we got coming up here in the short short?
1: This next one is going to be by the 101ers called Let's Get a Bit of Rockin'. It's a little bit of a more modern, kind of more punky rockabilly.
0: I'm not familiar with the 101ers. Who's in that band?
1: You might know the fella Joe Strummer, kind of a punk guy.
0: Kind of a punk guy. He was in another band, too. God, the name's escaping me, with Mick Guy, something. Tipper or something in that band, too. I don't know. I think, wasn't he in the Clash, wasn't it? It was
1: not the Clash.
0: The Clash. All right. Here are the 101ers.

0: 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I'm Alan Jeffries, and this is the Blue Suede Heart Show, playing roots, rock, and branches for your listening enjoyment today. We're also streaming live at WRUW.org, where you can follow along with today's playlist or replay some of your favorite WRUW shows from the archives. Now, I'm sure that this young man standing next to me is going to be playing stuff from that from the archives, probably starting this afternoon, I would think. His name is Nick. Nick is our guest DJ today. Was gracious enough to donate a lot of money here to Blue Suede Heart and WRUW during the telethon. So we've got him in studio doing a guest DJ spot for you. Want to tell the people what we just heard that last mini set?
1: Yeah, we started off with the 101ers, Let's Get a Bit of Rockin', featuring Joe Strummer from The Clash. And then we moved over to Dick Dale's song, Take It Off, which is more of like a sort of surf rock, more than rockabilly, but I wanted to show the different flavors out there.
0: Well, we play everything on this show, you know, that's why I say roots, rock, and branches, so even though it is kind of a rockabilly show.
1: Yeah. After that, we went to Chuck Berry, Brown Eyed Handsome Man. It's one of my favorite tunes of his. Then we did, Johnny Cash, Wide Open Road, and Eddie Cochran's String Fever.
0: Now, I have to kind of apologize for the Cash track, Wide Open Road. When Nick gave me the list, I'm going like, you know, there are two different versions of this, actually three kind of versions, because one's an outtake, but there is a faster version of that song. I just picked the wrong one, but both are great tracks anyway, so that mistake falls on my ineptitude, I guess. So
1: both are great tracks. The one that we played has a really great slide to it, and it's nice to show the different sides of Johnny Cash. He can sing, you know, sweet and soft too.
0: Yeah, he is definitely a ballad singer.
1: But next up, I think we're going to play Jonathan Richman and the Modern Lovers, Rockin' Shopping Center. I'm going to dedicate this song to my friend, Dr. Worm, so I hope he's tuning in.
0: Dr. Worm?
1: That's right.
0: There's got to be a story behind Dr. Worm.
1: There is.
0: It's not very complimentary, probably not susceptible to a family program such as this, but, you know, we'll talk more about that off air, I'm sure. Anyway, Doc, here's Jonathan Richman for you.
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1: Come in, my son. 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

0: snow. Once a stagecoach stop on the Buffalo-Cleveland-Detroit Post Road, the 1824 home of Rufus and Jane Pratt Dunham is the oldest building still standing on its original site in the city of Cleveland. The Dunham is open for visitors on Wednesdays and Sundays, 1 to 4 p.m., and the grounds are open dawn to dusk daily. You can come down to Midtown Huff, 6709 Euclid Avenue, and enjoy the Heritage Walking Trail, Dunham Tavern House Museum, and the upcoming Visitor Center.
1: And we're back. Hey, listen, we're running out of time. We got a lot of music to play. What do we want to tell the people about now?
2: Well, I suppose we ought to tell them what we just played there. We did Jonathan Richman and the Modern Lovers, Rockin' Shoppin' Center by Jonathan. On the Jonathan Richman and the Modern Lovers expanded version from 1976.
1: That's off his first record, I do believe, from 76. So that's pretty cool. That's one that I would never think of.
2: I dedicated it to my friend. He put me onto them, and after that we played Rufus Thomas, and he did Walkin' the Dog, which is a big, more horn kind of jazzy song. Then we did Johnny Otis, Willie and the Hand Jive, Warren Smith, You Bang a Stomp, Carl Perkins, Honey Don't, Jerry Lee Lewis with the Lewis Boogie. That's one of my favorite Jerry Lee songs. And then we did Jimmy Reed, Take Out Some Insurance, a little bit of an older track. Back to Sanford Clark, Don't Care. The Countryside of Harmonic Sam, Look Out Heart.
1: I had a hard time trying to find that track because, as I told you before, I was looking for Harmonica Slim. My old brain didn't work that way, so I had to get a hold of my buddy at El Toro Records who happened to have the digi and send it over to me. So I'm glad we got that on for you.
2: What's funny about that band is that was released in 2017 on a Drink After Midnight album, and it has that real old sound to it, and I believe they're from Sweden.
1: All those Euro bands, they do a great job recreating American rock and roll, probably better than we do.
2: I agree. But after that, we played Janis Martin, Drugstore Rock and Roll, off of the Female Elvis Complete Recordings, released 1986. And we finished it off with a instrumental track, Johnny Guitar Watson doing Space Guitar.
1: You know, we were talking a little bit while the music was playing there about how few females were really around back in the 50s rocking out like that. The only other ones I could think of were the likes of Wanda Jackson, Barbara Pittman, but they were pretty limited on the number of tracks they actually put out. Barbara Pittman went more country after I Need a Man, and there were a couple one hit wonders like Pat Ferguson had. Sentimental Fool was one of her tracks, which is a good rocker. Then you had Wanda doing, a handful of Elvis tracks. And, the only other real rocker back in those days was kind of Joanne Campbell, and she was more pop than rock and country. And then you have to go back, to the 50s jazz singers like Ella Mae Morse, if you're looking for somebody that even comes close to rocking like that. So I'm not sure if you know Ella Mae, but maybe I can hip you to her a little bit. She's more 40s big band, early 50s stuff. I mean, she did do the, I think, one of the original versions of Jump Back, Honey, Jump Back, the track that Gene Vincent made famous.
2: Yeah, I'm familiar with that track.
1: So anyway, staying along in the lines of the bluesy artists like the Johnny Guitar Watson. Coming up next, we get Little Richard for you here. Coming up, I just pulled my mic, my headphone cord out of its jack. That was not fun. Anyway, looks like we got a hit. Here we go.

0: You know, Nick, I got to say, I've been having such a great time today. I've been kind of losing track of what we're doing here. Anyway, that was a great little mini set. Starting off with, what did we start off that set with?
1: That was Little Richard, Good Golly, Miss Molly, playing a hit for you.
0: Yeah, more music, fewer hits, but there's your one hit for the day.
1: All right. After that, we did Bo Diddley, Before You Accuse Me, Take a Look at Yourself.
0: And I bet the listeners of Blue Sweetheart never expected to hear a Beatles track on this show, but, you know, nice job.
1: That's right. We did play the Beatles. We played One After 909 on the Let It Be Naked version. That was released in 2013. I think you gotta listen to it that way. And
0: when I pulled that track for you, I listened to the entire Let It Be Naked album that way, and it's so much better than the other.
1: Yeah. The funny thing about that song is they pulled it way back from their early days when they were the Quarrymen, and they were struggling to write some songs for Let It Be, and they redid one of the real old rockabilly songs, One After 909.
0: Now, this next act, the Cactus Blossoms, you liked them quite a bit, and you kind of hit me to them, and, you know, we were talking, and, you know, during the songs while it was playing, I said, you know, that's every bit as rockabilly as anything that's come out in the last 10 or 12 years, you know, even though it may not be categorized that way.
1: That's right. I love the Cactus Blossoms. That's me and my girlfriend's favorite band, and I dedicate that song, Clown Collector, to her. So that one goes out to Cheyenne. And that was off of their Your Dreaming album, released in 2016. After that, we played Jimmy Reed, Baby, What You Want Me to Do. Couple of real blues classics in there I wanted to throw in. And then we went to Elvis doing Laudy Miss Claudy and his 68 comeback special. And then we did Big Sandy and his Fly Right Boys, Chalk It Up to the Blues, off of the album It's Time, released 2003.
0: Yeah, we got about 3.5 minutes left, so we're going to try to get in got a Joe Clay track coming up, and then we're going to try and end with, what do you got picked for us to end out the show with today?
1: We're going to end out with End of the Road by the, well, technically Jerry Lee Lewis, but we're going to play the Million Dollar Quartet version.
0: All right, sounds great. Nick, it's been a pleasure. I can't say that enough today. Thanks again for being a donator to the telethon this year. It's been a pleasure having you. Hopefully we'll get you back in again.
1: The pleasure is all mine.

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1: I know it's past visiting hours, but can I please give her these flowers? The doctor don't want to take procedures. You claim my heart can't take the anesthesia. It'll send a body into a seizure. The little thing by the hospital bed, it'll stop beeping. Hey, chick, I'm out.

trying to pull it together, he's strong. That's where I get my confidence from. Asked the nurse, did you do the research? She asked me, can you sign some t-shirts? Is you smoking?

0: Come in, my son. What can I do for you?
1: What do you see in my future, Swami?
0: I predict that you'll listen to the Woodchopper's Ball, hosted by Chip and Pete, every Thursday from 5 to 7 p.m. on WRUW-FM 91.1 Cleveland for the best in blues, roots, and branches.
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2: Why'd you say it twice?
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4: It's 3 o'clock. It's WRUWFM 91.1 Cleveland. Solid State. The best in punk rock every Wednesday from 3 to 4. This is Paul Getty. Standing next to me in his best blue suede heart attire is AJ. What's up?
5: Hey, man. How you doing? Good to see you.
4: Nice to see you.
5: I like how you always sing, you know, it's 3 o'clock.
4: Do I do that?
5: Yes, you do.
4: Well, it's news to me.
5: Okay, well, you always sing your intro.
4: Well, thank you.
5: Hey, anyway, you wanted me to mention that tomorrow night, the reason you played the Woodchopper's Ball promo is because I will be guest hosting tomorrow night from 5 to 7 on Woodchopper's Ball, so tune in for some modern blues.
4: That is true.
5: A lot of Hammond B3 organ and Leslie speaker cabinet.
4: That's what I was going to ask you, if you had anything planned.
5: Yeah, you know, I didn't know what to do for the show, so I looked at all the album covers and picked out like 25 of my favorite album covers, and if it had a 5-minute or longer track on it and some Hammond B3 organ, it's going on the show.
4: Nice. I have a lot of music planned for today. Only one new track to lead off the show, but anything you need the listeners to know?
5: Not offhand, no.
4: All right, we'll be back in a little bit. Well, let's kick it off with the new Dinosaur Jr. I'm including that in punk, because the one time I saw them live, Jay Maskus had like 35 Marshall full stacks behind him. So if that's not punk rock, I don't know what is.
5: Were they all on?
4: I can't guarantee, but yeah. my ears say yes.
5: It sounds like it.
4: It was outside, too.
5: Oh, well, you need all those stacks, then.
4: In Denver, Colorado. I feel like it was called the Purple Triangle. Anyone been to Denver and seen a show at the something triangle? It's where I was.
5: Okay, well.
4: So here's their new track. They got a new album coming out August 28th of this year. It's called There, Near, and the song is Several Got Away, as you'll hear, because he says it several times during the song.
5: Something got away.
4: What?
5: Something in the song, I'm guessing.
4: Well,
5: this conversation has gotten away from us.
4: Here you go. Dinosaur Jr. Several Got Away to kick off Solid State.

0: You are listening to Solid State on WRUW. AJ and I are sitting here chatting, and I just, as that song was ending, I'm like, he's a boy in a bubble. And then I picked up my headphones and mic and started talking on air. And AJ's like, oh, gotta get ready.
1: Gotta get dressed. Put my headphones on. Put on somebody else's headphones in here. I don't like these headphones. They're kind of...
0: Which ones are
1: they? I don't know.
0: KOSS.
1: KOSS. And generic pieces of... You know what? Laying around here in the studio. But anyway.
0: They have a date on them. 9/16/2018. That's okay. Carved into them.
1: Okay. Well, KOSS, that's like second cousin to realistic, right?
0: Sure.
1: Okay. Well, you remember realistic.
0: I do.
1: Okay. Well, I gotta check myself sometimes because, you know, not everybody's as ancient as I am.
0: Well,
1: I mean, I had that kid on as a guest DJ today, 23 years old and into rockabilly and punk. This way, you know, you gotta be into both. You know, can't just be into one of them. So.
0: Well, look at me.
1: Well, yeah, but you're like older than that.
0: Barely.
1: not as old.
0: Barely.
1: Barely, but you know, he's 23 years old and found rockabilly. Just, you know, he liked rockabilly when he was living in Delaware, I guess, or Delaware, Ohio.
0: And then, well, yeah, I don't think Delaware as
1: Delaware, Ohio, but, well, you know, a good punk scene down there. So, you know, kind of crossover stuff. But anyway, but he found rockabilly and he moved up to Cleveland and was flipping through college radio and then, you know, when Wednesday the timing was right, and boom, there he was.
0: Well, considering these days, there's rockabilly on our airwaves from 11 to 3, pretty much.
1: Well, I do, you know, jump blues and R&B stuff on Hepcat Haven. But
0: and some Roots and Branches.
1: Well, that too, you know. It all intertwines.
0: Wait, I wanted to make a joke about realistic. I had to be realistic about what gear I could purchase when I was younger. So,
1: hey, you know, I'd like to have some of that old Radio Shack stuff back.
0: It's true. At the time, I thought it was such crap.
1: Some of it was, but anymore, it's better than these, you know, cost reissues or whatever this garbage is on my ears.
0: Well, it was free. Enjoy it.
1: Well, yeah, okay. I didn't have to go to my locker, you know, 25 feet away.
0: Here's the Zero Boys with Positive Change on Solid State.

0: 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We're live on July 8th, 2026 in Studio B. Now you got me singing, AJ.
1: You do that at the start of your show every week. Anybody will tell you that. I can't believe I'm the first one that did.
0: And now we are talking about July 4th.
1: Sound like I'm on Mr. Rogers' Neighborhood.
0: Yeah, but I'm not wearing a sweater.
1: Mr. Getty's Neighborhood today anyway. But
0: I'm wearing Crocs and a tank top.
1: Hey, I got to tell you, listening to today's show, standing here listening to it, for whatever reason, you know, I'm digging these tracks you're playing today, man.
0: Well, thank you, kind sir.
1: I mean, I like them every week, but just something special about today. Kind of, you know, no real plan going on, no real theme going on. Just got really good music you're playing today.
0: I appreciate that.
1: Really was digging those that Japanese punk band.
0: Teen Generate.
1: Yeah, so I'm going to have to check them out. I've got some rockabilly oriental stuff like that, but, you know, you can't really understand what the heck they're saying, but, you know, some of it's okay.
0: They were good.
1: It's not too cringe, I mean, but that was really good. So the
0: Who else do I want to point out? Oh, I Am the Avalanche. They have a new record out, but we listened to their record Wolverines from 2014. That was that long track that just played.
1: That was a good track. I've been liking everything today.
0: Well, you know, thank you.
1: Nothing more than usual, but you know that Japanese punk band just kind of jumped out at me.
0: So
1: you know, well, you know, you see in the picture now, you know, it looked like he was a little constipated, but you know,
0: so you like the Japanese band?
1: I did. You know, they kind of, you know, had that. I mean, they obviously styled themselves after the Ramones. I mean, that's apparent with the Joey Ramone haircut and the kind of DD thing running around there. But
0: you know who else styles themselves after the Ramones?
1: No, who?
0: Teenage Bottle Rocket. Solid State.

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Call us, 216-368-2208, and we will talk to you live. Call in like a minute and 20 seconds.

0: will erase all that too.
1: So. Oh, it will?
0: Yes.
1: 216-368-2208. Right on the air after this.
2: Made a mess of everything just to see how far we could take it.

0: Solid State. You're on the air.
1: Hey, what's going on, guys?
0: Who is this?
1: This is Greg.
0: Say it one more time.
1: Greg, just a listener.
2: Greg.
0: What's up?
1: Hey, you guys are looking for people to call in and,
3: No, we're just looking for somebody to talk to. We're feeling kind of lonely down here.
0: It's true.
1: You got a good rapport going on.
3: We got a good rapport going on. Well, you know, it's a rockabilly punk crossover. I mean, we're
0: on very different aisles of the political spectrum.
3: But, oh, we're not that far apart.

0: the RSF for a couple different reasons. Some of it is ideological. They would say that they are fighting the Islamists who back the Sudanese army. Other reasons include just loyalty to the RSF's leader and economic reasons and interest in gold and in infrastructure in Sudan. But what they've done during the course of this now over 3-year war, in terms of their support for the RSF, is establish this really robust network across Africa, including in Chad and in Libya, where we went, to funnel weapons, fuel, money into the RSF and into their fight for control of Sudan. And they've also established a training network where they train RSF soldiers in Libya. Reuters did some reporting about an RSF training camp in Ethiopia. So they're providing training as well as Colombian mercenaries to help train RSF troops, and in some cases even fight alongside RSF troops in Sudan. So we're talking about a really extensive network of logistics and training and financial backing from the UAE.
1: For your investigation, you spoke to 7 RSF defectors in Libya. In this clip from your documentary, we hear from one of the defectors who spent 3 months at a training camp outside Benghazi. He said the heavy weaponry he trained on at the camp came from the United Arab Emirates.
2: Only the plane coming showed it's Emirati, but the ammunition boxes and the weapons, as well as the cars, none of which had anything to indicate it's Emirati. Except for one type of armored car they sent, and it was Emirati. You can see made in Emirates.
3: Can you show me where the camp that you were at in Benghazi is?
2: All the way to the camp. The camp is there.
3: So this road led all the way out. Mm-hmm.
2: That's the camp.
1: In this clip from the film, Julia Steers, you speak to RSF spokesperson Dr. Ala El-Din Nagood, who repeatedly denies they got any support from the United Arab Emirates, UAE.
4: There's much of allegations that's not true, and we defended and we wrote in our statements against.
3: The UN Security Council said British small arms, both target systems and engines for armored personnel carriers that were sold by the Brits to the UAE, were then found in Sudan to be on the RSF side.
4: It's exclusively sold for the Emiratis, and the Emiratis give it to us.
3: Correct. There's also the report that European-made mortar shells also sold to an Emirati company and then transported through a convoy in Libya, where there's a lot of evidence that you guys were moving stuff through Libya, that those also ended up on the RSF side.
4: No, you know, Libya, this area became an open market for weapon. You can get weapon from wherever you want.
3: Sure.
4: And it's a market, so you can get, if you have money, you can get a weapon from there.
3: He rejected the claims of our RSF sources about their training in Libya. So do you deny that there are any training camps for the RSF outside of Sudan?
4: It's all our stuff, training camps in our borders.
3: There are no training camps outside of Sudan. What ultimately do you want to get out of this war? You're saying it's for all of these just causes, but what is the ultimate end game?
4: We are looking for a new Sudan.
1: So that's the RSF spokesperson. Julia Steers, talk about what he's denying. What is the UAE's interest here in perpetuating the civil war between the Sudanese army and the RSF? And then what about countries like Britain and the United States, who are very close to the UAE?
0: So he, the RSF, and the UAE vehemently deny the UAE's role in the war, which at this point, you know, is a sort of ridiculous denial. It's really the worst kept secret of the war in Sudan. He is denying what we saw with our own eyes. He is denying what we documented, you know, a year's worth of social media analysis of RSF presence in Libya at training camps in the desert, at training camps near the capital, Benghazi. He's denying a very extensive documentation documentation of the presence of UAE-backed Colombian mercenaries in Libya, in Sudan, traveling through Libya into Sudan's Darfur region. So as I said, he's denying this very extensive network that the UAE has established.

0: including in Libya. And, you know, as you mentioned, the role of the UK or in the US in pressuring, you know, a critical partner of theirs, the UAE, has been very minimal. So, you know, there has been very little pressure on the UAE to actually acknowledge their role or to stop the flow of weapons and troops into Sudan.
1: And what is the UAE's interest here?
0: So the UAE's interest, you know, in part, I think we have to recognize that they are a country with almost limitless resources. So to a certain extent, we could just be seeing they have backed one side and they're going to continue dumping resources into that side until the end. There has been some points of the war where analysts would wonder, you know, when the RSF was sort of on the back foot, and analysts would wonder how long will the UAE keep backing a potentially losing horse. But now we've seen the RSF has taken all of Darfur. They're putting up a very fierce fight in El Obeid, and there is absolutely no sign of UAE support slowing down. In the long term, they have an economic interest in Sudan, in Sudan's gold trade, in Sudan's agricultural trade. They also do not want to see an Islamist-backed government installed in the Horn of Africa. And so the Sudanese army is backed by Islamists. So they would obviously prefer that the RSF would be the party that eventually takes over Sudan.
1: This is a clip from your documentary that looks at how the UAE has brought Colombian mercenaries into the conflict.
2: Well, they did talk about it. But the general consensus is that the Emiratis brought and paid them.
3: The UAE has sent hundreds of Colombian mercenaries to Sudan, many making stops in Libya to train and fight alongside the RSF. They're contracted by Global Security Services Group, a UAE-based company with links to the Emirati government. With the help of Conflict Insights Group, we analyzed telephones located at Camp 17. Using publicly available phone data, we found evidence of one suspected Colombian contractor at the site. The phone was active at Camp 17 in June 2025.
1: Julia Steers, if you can talk about the significance of the Colombian mercenaries being brought in by the UAE as we wrap up right now.
0: So the Colombian mercenaries are brought in to train the RSF specifically on these new types of weaponry that are then being trafficked into Sudan. And they were considered to be really influential in the fight in Al Fashir, which fell to the RSF a few months ago, both in terms of training, and there was some evidence of them being on the ground actually fighting alongside the RSF in Al Fashir. And so, of course, there is a concern that in other battles, the RSF will continue to get this training on specialized weaponry and that they could be backed
1: Julia,
0: up by the Colombian mercenaries.
1: In this last 20 seconds, the human toll, if you can address that.
0: In El Obeid, there's concern about hundreds of thousands of civilians, you know, and we have seen an utter lack of true care by the international community for the amount of civilians that are being targeted and killed in this war.
1: Julia Steers, award-winning journalist and documentary filmmaker, correspondent in the new Evident Media Lighthouse Reports documentary, Inside the Secret Network, Fueling Sudan's War. Thank you so much for being with us. I'm Amy Goodman. This is Democracy Now!, democracynow.org, the War and Peace Report.
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0: beginning, there was silence. Stillness pervaded the cosmos. Suddenly, a vibration rippled across the ether. Molecules of air danced and sound was born. Millions of years later, the first voice rang out the first note and song poured forth. Crude instruments brought early humans together in ritual, with voices raised as dance joined in the chant. Electricity, always a wild natural force, was harnessed and surged through wires and then the air. Humans enhanced it with electronics and turned it into sound and music. Finally, the limitless possibilities of sound found form in synthetic instruments and began to evolve, human and machine in harmony. Humans alchemically transforming electromagnetism to make beautiful music together with machines. Explore and celebrate this ongoing evolution and transmutation with me, DJ Dynamo.
1: And sometimes me, Mimi Dromet.
0: Every week, Mondays from 7 to 8, we review essential and obscure electronic music from its incarnation to today. From early experimental music, through 60s sci-fi soundtracks, to 70s symphonic synthesizer epics, to 80s new wave, to dance music, new age, industrial music, tune in for a tour de force of the music of the future, from the past to tomorrow.

0: And that's what you're listening to right now, WRUW FM 91.1 Cleveland. We're just kicking off Dare Waves for this Wednesday, July 8th. It's a very special edition of Dare Waves because I've got some guests in studios, some real supporters of this program and this radio station. So please introduce yourselves.
1: Hello, WRUW listeners. This is Matt, and this is a pleasure of a lifetime to be here with Neil tonight.
2: Hello, WRUW. This is Moses. I'm excited to be here.
0: That's right. You guys donated at the $200 level during WRUW's once-a-year on-air fundraiser, and you're going to be down here now. As a result, we get to play 3 hours of music, and you brought down, it's all vinyl and CDs, and mostly vinyl. You got the old milk carton of vinyl. That's cool.
1: Yeah, we're very excited. This I could be wrong, and there's no way to prove this, Neil, but it may be the best $200 I've ever spent.
0: Well, I'm going to do my best to make sure that that is the case. Like I said, we're going to be here till 8 p.m., so we've already got some vinyl on the turntable. So without any further ado, tell us what we're going to start off hearing.
1: So we're going to start off with one of my favorite bands, Galaxy 500. They're going to be playing 4th of July. It's almost the 4th of July. This is off of This Is Our Music, which is my favorite album of theirs. So we're excited to have you listen to that. Then we're going to go over to some Christopher Owens, former frontman of Girls, to play a song called Beautiful Horses.
0: A very special edition of Dare Waves, listener-supported Dare Waves.

Low right there, wrapping up the first set of music here on Darewaves. This is a very special edition of Darewaves. You can tell the music's slightly different because we've got some Telethon supporters, Darewave supporters,

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1: We met Dean Wareham from Galaxy 500 at Blue Arrow Records, which is an amazing record store.
2: That's excellent. And not Galaxy 500, but Luna will be in Cleveland at the Grog Shop on Wednesday, September 30th. After Galaxy 500, we heard from Christopher Owens, song Beautiful Horses from I Want to Run Barefoot Through Your Hair.
0: So quite a beautiful title there to the album. Christopher Owens, formerly of Girls, and I believe the drummer or the bass player, his partner in Girls, passed away, and then he had to go become a solo artist and put out this record last year that a lot of great, wonderful songs on there.
2: Allo Darlin' after that with What Will Be from self-titled Allo Darlin'.
0: And this was for my darling wife. This is the song that we danced to on our wedding day. So I want to put that on there especially for her.
2: Very
0: Liz,
2: special.
0: If you're listening, love you very much.
2: Very special edition of Dare Waves. Craig Finn after that with Never Any Horses from A Legacy of Rentals.
1: Craig Finn is amazing. He's in the Hold Steady, and me and my dad have tickets to see them in Portland, Oregon.
2: Oh, that's excellent. Man, you're into such good music at a young age. I mean, I was listening to the schlockiest top 40 music on commercial radio when I was your age, and you're into the great stuff. Good for you. Billy Bragg after that with This Guitar Says Sorry from Brewing Up with Billy Bragg. I got to see Billy Bragg just a little over 2 years ago at Punk Rock Bowling in Memorial Day weekend, 2024, Las Vegas. Of course, there was no Punk Rock Bowling this year. Paul Getty of Solid State informed me of that some months ago. Maybe it'll be back next year, maybe not. After that, another band I've seen and from the heyday of the 90s, the Old Grog Shop and the Euclid Tavern, Time's New Viking with Somebody's Slave from Dancer Equired.
0: Love this album, too. Ohio band, I believe. I think they're out of Columbus.
2: Yeah, Columbus or Dayton, maybe? I'm not sure.
0: Yeah, and great from start to finish, great album. This is, I wanted to talk for a moment about, two of my best friends were in what we call the Album of the Week Club, and many of these albums are selected from that, where once a week we take turns and select different albums, and I'll listen to them and then kind of share our thoughts, like a book club.
2: That's great.
0: Albums. It's kind of like WRUW, you know, music can be a solitary pursuit sometimes, but with the community involved, or your friends involved, or your son involved, it's that much better when you share it with each other.
2: Absolutely, and you guys are part of the WRUW community for supporting us during our telethon. I want to thank you. And after Time's New Viking, we had Koriki with Hard to Explain from the self-titled on Discord Records, because...
1: That is Ian McKay from Fugazi and Minor Threat, and I believe it's his most recent project and my favorite of his projects.
2: Yeah, that's on pink vinyl, too. And that's Discord Records, of course, his label. And Ian McKay also Palehead with Al Jorgensen and some of the Wax Trax folks. After that, the first of two songs from Ed Schrader's Music Beat, we heard Rats from Jazz Mind.
0: Sorry, Mom, if you're listening, you probably didn't enjoy that song that much. But I love Ed Schrader. I once saw him at the Beachland. Very talented guy, and went on to put out some more popular records than that. But this first album, Jazz Mind, really has a special place in my heart.
2: The Feelies after that with The Boy with the Perpetual Nervousness from Crazy Rhythms. And that's an older one, 1980. The Feelies, Anton Fear from Northeast Ohio. And I believe... I should know this more. I should know this off the top of my head. I research for this show weekly, very weekly. But then we also heard the second of the Ed Schrader's Music Beat tunes, My Mind is Broken, again from Jazz Mind. Black Tambourine after that with the song Black Car from the self-titled Black Tambourine.
0: Yeah, love this album as well. And, you know, we were listening to live radio, folks. We've had some a little miscue there, and it's spontaneous, and that's part of the great part of listening to WRUW is you hear this wonderful music, but you also get to experience the theater of the mind. That's what they used to call radio, right?
2: That's right. And sometimes it's bad theater when I make these mistakes, like play the record at the wrong speed. Everything we've played is vinyl. Some 45, mostly 33, a number of colored vinyl discs. Great stuff. Molly Nelson was in there with Absolute Power from Extreme.
1: Yep. I saw her at Happy Dog, which is a good venue. Might be one of the best shows I've been to, and it was just her and then a backing track, and she was just singing, and it was an amazing show.
2: Excellent.

0: wrapped up there with a band I like a lot, Low, the song Breaker from Drums and Guns on Sub Pop Records.
1: Just a song that beat in there. It's such a simple song, but man, it's just a perfect mix of the rhythm and the voice, and could listen to that song all day.
0: So we're getting up on the 6 p.m. hour here at WRUW-FM 91.1 Cleveland, broadcasting from the campus of Case Western Reserve University. We are the voice of Case. And again, I'm Neil. The show is Dare Waves. I've got people who supported Dare Waves. You guys stepped up during our once-a-year on-air fundraiser, donated the $200 level for airtime. $200 for 3 hours.
1: It's a great,
0: pretty good deal.
1: It's a great
0: pretty
1: deal,
0: good.
1: Neil.
0: I say so myself. Pretty good deal. You got the summer edition, the extended mix, the summer remix of Dare Waves, where it's going till 8 p.m., not 7, and more bang for your buck. And you brought down the Milk Crate O'Vinyl, so we are not running out of music. We are not running out of music, and we're going to kick off the second hour with tell me what we're going to hear.
1: We are going to listen to a local Cleveland band, Mourning a Black Star. They put out this album, I want to say 2020, Neil is telling me.
0: Well, our database says 2020, but
1: regardless,
0: believe me,
1: we're
0: it's not
1: hear
0: gospel.
1: If I can, if I may, but if I can and if I may, I just wanted to say thank you to Neil for hosting us so generously, volunteering his airtime for us to be here and play our music that we brought with us. And Neil, I also want to say, you're a constant presence at this station. We come to Studio Rama, and you're the MC for the events. You do so many things to help support the community, and as a listener, I just want to say thank you to you. And you're a sharp dresser, I'll say. That's only because he and I are wearing the exact same T-shirt.
0: We've got the exact same Telethon 2026 WRUW T-shirt on right now. So, yes, great minds think alike. We are snazzy dressers. Thank you very much for the kind words. It's my pleasure to give the show to you guys for stepping up and supporting WRUW. We are a nonprofit. We're all volunteers here. 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And it's great that you were starting off this set with a local band. Again, this is Mourning a Black Star on lovely, beautiful yellow vinyl.

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Tamper-resistant receptacles, or TRRs, can keep anyone from putting anything but cord plugs into outlets. 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

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This show has been christened from X to Urantia. 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

Okay, I'm not sure how to start this. I remember I finished a job and I was too scared to go back to the U.S. It was like second wave COVID in Europe. And I was going from Budapest to Switzerland. That was a place that I could get to buy some time and figure out what I would do before Christmas. And I also arrived very shattered. I had had an incredible time on a job, but my heart was pretty shattered by something. And

And I remember walking, I think it must have been Lucerne. I remember thinking the saying, like, it brought me to my knees, and it was this sort of residential area, and I remember just literally being kind of brought to my knees by a park bench. And I remember asking the park bench to come alive and save me, because I didn't feel like there was kind of any moment past that moment. But there was. There was. I can't believe I'm sending you this.

0: Well, that was a very long set, and it actually had a lot of dream pop in it, too. Great stuff. Wrapping up the second hour of Darewaves, I'm Neil, and as I've mentioned a few times, we've got some Telethon donors in studio, some Darewaves and WRUW supporters, so please introduce yourselves again, guys.
1: This is Matt, and I wanted to say thank you to any and all Darewaves listeners who are still with us after the 2 hours. I know this is a little bit of change in format from Neil's typical show, but hopefully you're enjoying some of the tunes that we've been playing for you.
2: 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Thank you for listening to our set on WREW.
0: Well, I mean, some of these bands I know, some I don't, but I'm looking at the record labels, Jag Jaguar, Sacred Bones Records, 4AD, Thrill Jockey, Sub Pop Records. I mean, these are a lot of the labels that I play music from. So we're going to run through another almost hour's worth of music, and we'll hear from you guys to embellish. But we start off with local music from Mourning a Black Star with the song If I Can, If I May from the release The Cycle.
1: Yeah, great. That's out on Don Giovanni Records. And if you order this record online, it ships to you from, I believe, Willoughby, Ohio. They send it out, was the return address on there. Great local band. Pick up this album. Give it a listen. The whole thing's great all the way through.
0: After that, we heard Lightning Dust with the song Diamond from Fantasy.
1: Yeah, another great band. Very interesting. If you listen, this is their second album. The first album is very

0: folky Americana, like acoustic guitar. And then this one is just synth pop and real simple songs, like a real 180. And the sound, both albums are great, though, from this band.
1: And that was a good lead into Black Marble, a band that I do play on this program, the song UK from A Different Arrangement.
2: Black Marble, that entire album is amazing. No skips. He is playing a show in Detroit in September, I believe.
1: Cool. As we say in the biz, all killer, no filler. Nation of Language after that with the song Tournament from Introduction Presence.
0: Yeah, great little album here. One of the albums I mentioned before, my friends Mike and Tony, shout out to them. We call them the Tone Lovers, no pun intended. One of the albums we had for Album of the Week, and we saw them live at the House of Blues here in Cleveland. And I believe they're opening for Death Cab for Cutie coming up at Nautica Pavilion on July the 15th.
1: So there you go.
0: If you'd like to check that out, enjoy some beautiful Cleveland sunshine and the river and Death Cab for Cutie, but Nation of Language, especially worth going to see the opener.
1: So that would be next Wednesday then, if that's the 15th.
0: Neil, I don't have a calendar in front of me, but I take your word for it. Yes, I think it is the Wednesday the 15th.
1: After that, another band that I have played on this show, I actually got turned on to by a request, Amen Dunes, the song 1985 from Through Donkey Jaw.
0: Interesting story about this song. The title is 1985, and I saw him live at, formerly, Now That's Class.
1: Wow.
0: And I asked him, I said, you know what that reminds me of is the song from Top Gun, where it's very like synthy and slow. And he said, yeah, that's it. And he goes, and I thought that movie came out in 1985, and that's why I named it that. But then he goes, actually, I found out later that the movie came out in whenever it came, Neil, 1986, maybe.
1: Yeah.
0: He was a little bit off.
1: But that came out, that record, though, Through Donkey Jaw, came out in 2011. But if you saw him at Now That's Class, I mean, we're going way back then.
0: It was a little while. It wasn't 1985, but it was a little while
1: ago.
0: But
1: it wasn't 2011 either. Yeah. Somewhere in between. Rami after that with Twice from Midair.
0: Another lovely album. This is the female lead singer from the XX. This is her solo project. A little more electronic, a little more dancey, but beautiful, fun, kind of serious album. But listen to it if you get a chance.
1: After that, for the second time, Molly Nelson with the song Pompeii from Extreme.
2: That is a great record. I think it's my favorite record of hers. Said this before, but I saw her at Happy Dog a few months ago, and that was a great show.
1: After Molly Nelson, we heard from Omar Apollo, a couple tunes from the God Said No album.
0: Great album to cruise around the desert, too, I can tell you. My wife and I took a trip out to Tucson a couple years ago and listened to this album the whole time, and great for the dry scenery and the cactuses that you see out in the desert.
1: Twin Shadow after that, the title track to the Forget record on 4AD Records. Zomes after that, with openings from Earth Grid on Thrill Jockey. We had Suki Waterhouse with Think Twice from Memoir of a Sparkle Muffin on Sub Pop Records.
0: Have you ever said the word sparkle muffin on Darewaves before?
1: I think it's a first, yes.
0: Okay.
1: Thank you guys for coming down. I think it's a first.
0: Sparkle Muffin is actually the name of a spider that I believe like an Australian entomologist discovered, and she decided she was going to name the species of spider Sparkle Muffin.
1: Wow.
0: And Suki Waterhouse, she is, I was telling Neil and Moses during the break, she is one of the cast members of Daisy Jones and the Six, which is a series on TV that you can watch, and also a great soundtrack to pick up where they played all of the music and instruments themselves. So, very talented lady.
1: Then we heard a couple of double plays, a couple from Lower Dens, Suckers Shangri-La from Escape from Evil, and I Get Nervous from Twin Hand Movement. And then two from Pure X ended the set. I Can Dream from the self-titled Pure X, and Dry Ice from Pleasure.
0: A couple of great, sort of like Neil said, dream pop bands from the mid-2000s, 2009, 2010. A couple of bands that I love a tremendous amount. So encourage you again, if you liked the song,

0: Listen to the whole album. They've got full of tracks that you'll enjoy.
1: You're listening to WRUW FM 91.1 Cleveland, broadcasting from the campus of Case Western Reserve University. I'm Neil. The show is Dare Waves. We're two-thirds of the way through. We've got telethon donors down here. You guys stepped up and supported us during our once-a-year on-air fundraiser way back in March. And I met you guys last year at the premium pickup party, but you couldn't make it this year. Introduce yourselves again, please.
0: It's Matt. And?
2: I'm Moses.
1: And, of course, you guys are into good music, and, you know, at 13, you're into so much better music than I was at that age. Holy moly. Everybody's into good music. Matt's got about 15, 20 minutes more, and then Moses is taking over and driving us for the remainder of the show. So we're going to start off this next set. And, by the way, everything has been on vinyl so far, so that's why you're getting the segues, warts and all, colored vinyl, 45, 33 and a third, all vinyl edition of Dare Waves up to this point, although I think, Moses, you've got a couple CDs that you're going to be firing up. We're going to start off this set with
0: Twin Sister.
1: Right, Twin Sister, and from Vampires with Dreaming Kids, the song is Ginger.

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It is now illegal to use or hold a cell phone or any electronic device in your hand, lap, or other parts of the body while driving on Ohio roads. 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Phones down, Ohio. 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

All right, it is about 7:17 p.m., Wednesday, July 8th. I'm Neil. This is a very special edition of Dare Waves. 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And this is a short set from Matt, so tell us what we heard. Well, we started off the 7 p.m. hour. I'll tell you what we heard. We started off the 7 p.m. hour with Twin Sister, the song

0: Ginger from the album title, which I now am in love with, Vampires with Dreaming Kids.
1: No idea what that album title means, Neil, but I agree with you. It is, as you said, all killer, no filler, as far as the title goes.
0: And then after that, Gold Cage gave us a song, What Is Left, from Social Crutch.
1: Gold Cage is a criminally unpopular band. I looked them up on Spotify. I think they had 76 monthly listeners. So if you like that song, please support them and buy their record and listen to their songs.
0: And of course, the opinions of those expressed here are only those of the participants here and not necessarily those of WREW case. It's management or staff, but we got music lovers down here, so the enthusiasm bubbles over. Yeah. We wrapped up the set with Oceanator, Goodbye, Goodnight, from Things I Never Said.
1: So I chose this song for me to go last of all the songs that I picked out to say goodbye, goodnight to all the listeners, and to hand it over to Moses, who's my son, and I'm extremely proud of him and excited to hear the songs that he's picked out. And why do we have WREW? So we can share music with people and experience together. And looking forward to sharing this music and more with Moses as he goes to this next set.
0: That's right. Matt's saying goodbye, good night, but Moses is just getting started. And you said that Oceanator song was the favorite one that you've heard so far.
2: It is.
0: It's your favorite one in the last 2 hours and 20 minutes. It was the upbeat one. We've had a lot of dream pop and some other kind of a little bit more experimental stuff. Some electro thrown in, like that Black Marble, for instance. But we've got Oceanator just wrapped up. And what are you kicking it off with?
2: Kicking it off with a song from Hella.
0: Biblical Violence. Kicking off Moses' set. How apropos.

0: right. About 7:45 p.m. Wednesday, July 8th. We are wrapping up Dare Waves for this week. This has been a very special edition of Dare Waves. I've got Telethon donors Matt and Moses here. And that set was entirely you, Moses, wasn't it?
1: Yes, it was.
0: And you picked out some terrific stuff, and we're going to go through it right now. We started the set off with Hella, Biblical Violence, from Hold Your Horse Is.
1: That is a great album. Zach Hill is the drummer. He has a lot of other projects. He also plays drums for Death Grips, and he has a solo trip-hop project.
0: After that, we heard, you said this is your favorite band, Silver Jews?
1: Oh, yes. Silver Jews, Advice to the Graduate. David Berman, the lead singer and songwriter, he had a project before he died called Purple Mountain. So if you like that song, I definitely recommend you listen to that album. That's funny because Stephen Malkmus from Pavement actually sings lead vocals on that song. But, yeah.
0: And that was from the Starlight Walker release. After that, MJ Lenderman with the title track to Manning Fireworks.
1: Yeah, that one was for my good friend Megan. She's been listening this whole time.
0: Excellent.
1: MJ Lenderman is great.
0: Some classic alternative after that, Sebado with Got It.
1: Yep, Lou Barlow, lead singer and guitarist of Sebado, is also the bassist for Dinosaur Jr. Love all of his stuff. He's a great bass player and a great guitarist.
0: And then we heard some rare My Bloody Valentine with the song Sugar. Given what you were playing, I thought you said we're going to play Sugar. I thought you meant the band. But no, My Bloody Valentine with a rare song called Sugar.
1: Yeah, Kevin Shields is a great guitarist, and he actually has a lot of projects with Jay Maskus of Dinosaur Jr.
0: And that was from a release, EPs 1988 to 1991, and Rare Tracks, that you picked up in Columbus at the record store Columbus?
1: Yes, Use Kids Records.
0: Yes, that, I know that store. Its reputation precedes it in a positive way. I haven't been there, but I know people, whenever they go to Columbus, they like that store. And speaking of Dinosaur Jr., we heard Dinosaur Jr. with Just Like Heaven.
1: Yeah, that's off their album You're Living All Over Me. That's a great album. Their best album, I think.
0: Neutral Milk Hotel gave us Communist Daughter from In the Aeroplane and Over the Sea. And we wrapped up with Built to Spill, Carry the Zero, from Keep It Like a Secret.
1: Yep.
0: That was all stuff that you picked out. Man, you got so much knowledge. Yeah, I tell you, get good at math and science, come to Case, get a show on here. It's that easy.
1: I'll try my best.
0: You got to do good in school, though. Keep those grades up. I do want to mention that next week, just like this week, was a special edition of Dare Waves. Listener supported. Again, thank you guys so much for stepping up during our telethon. But next week's a special show in a different way, where I'm going to have three people down here and

0: I'm not hardly even going to be on the air. I'll just be working the board. But we're going to have three people down here. The man, the myth, the legend, Sergeant Signals, who's got a number of shows here, but he just really just picks the playlist out. And they're all in the middle of the night for the AM Zombies, the all-night Zombies. Sergeant Signals will be down here picking music. So will my radio partner in crime, Reverend Comrade X, the generic revolutionary. He helps me out on the Halloween shows and also some other shows. And a DJ and podcaster from around here, Stanislav, who also his podcast, I believe, is carried on XCSB, The Little Lighthouse. He's a specialist, especially in like 70s prog and Germanic early electronic experimental music. The three of them are going to be down here. Like, one guy's going to play a tune, then he's going to hand it off to another guy, then he's going to hand it off to the third guy, and they're going to go back again. So it's going to be like tag team radio among those three, and I'll just be in the background somewhere. That's next week's edition of Dareway. Sergeant Signals, Reverend Comrade X, and Stanislav will be down here. I'll be down here too, but I'll be faded into the background.
1: I'm glad you had us come this week, Neil, because if we had to follow those guys, that's a tough group to follow.
0: We'll see about that.
1: We'll be the warm-up group for them.
0: It'll be interesting to say the least. Will it be a train wreck? Who knows? But it's live radio, and we've talked about it. This is what it's all about down here, live radio. And again, it's all made possible with listener donations. Again, I want to thank you guys for supporting this radio station. I'm very flattered that you're supporting this program, and we're both wearing the same t-shirts, and you were wearing a WREW t-shirt.
1: I was wearing actually the Wiener Dog t-shirt, which is not my t-shirt. I had to borrow that from my wife, but she did let me wear it to Nelsonville Music Festival down near Athens a couple weeks ago, and a stranger approached me and he said, "Oh, you're from Cleveland and you listen to I Love WREW," and we started talked about our favorite shows, and this is not a made-up story. He did say, Darewaves is my favorite program on WRUW.
0: Oh,
1: so again,
0: gracious.
1: The opinions on this show don't represent those of Case Western and yada yada, but
0: no, that one does. That one does. It's amazing that you nailed it, because that one does.
1: Okay. Well, it at least represents the opinion of this random guy at this music festival, but it shows the reach of your show, Neil. And again, thank you for all the work that you do on behalf of the station and keeping this going for 30, 40.
0: I stopped counting after 40. I started suffering from CRS, if you know what I'm saying.
1: Yeah, several decades.
0: Yes,
1: worth
0: decades and decades
1: of
0: worth,
1: service
0: for sure.
1: To the station.
0: And seriously, though, that's a super flattering story to hear. We are all volunteers down here. We've got people who've been on here 10, 20, and more years. We're all doing it for free. We're all volunteers. We do it because we want to project and present the music that we think should be heard, or the viewpoints that should be heard that's not being heard anywhere else. We are all volunteers, music fans. We just want to present music the way we would like to hear it, the way without commercials, without, you know, the big hits, without the consultants, without the focus groups. And your donations keep that happening. It keeps our air signal strong, keeps our webcasting going, keeps our archiving going, and just great stuff. Hey, the Radio Boyfriends are coming up next. They are from 8 to 9. So we've got time for really one more tune. And again, you picked this out. Again, your favorite band, the Silver Jews, from the Natural Bridge. What are we?
2: Black and Brown Blues.
0: And again, I want to thank you too, Matt, your son Moses. Thank you guys for coming down. Thank you for your support.
2: Thank you so much.
1: Thanks, Neil.
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Good evening, Cleveland. 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I'm Special K, and my radio boyfriend, Brian Charles, has called in sick tonight. So it's going to be a lonely night here. And what better music than a touch of alt country tonight? We had planned this together, but I guess I'll just do it by my lonesome. That's right. A mild alt country theme tonight, but also we will be giving away tickets to the Wombo show this Friday at the Beachland. Wombo and Shower Curtain this Friday. Tickets later, probably in the last set tonight. So if free tickets to Wombo is in your best interest, then you may want to stay tuned. Thanks to Neil and Darewaves, he had guests on the show tonight, and it was a knockout, and actually might even be repeating a couple of the artists that they played, so it was a fantastic show. Neil and Darewaves are one of the best shows we have here at WRUW. So thanks to the listeners that donated and were on his show, and thanks to all of our listeners who donated, and let's just kick into things with some Flory. Again, it's alt country tonight on Radio Boyfriends. Thanks for tuning in.